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0: peppin' me. 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

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Yeah.

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1: Ya mañana viernes, then the weekend, qué rico. 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
3: 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Yeah.
1: Feliz cumpleaños, Kev.
3: Thank you.
1: No te puedo ver porque tienes Hella Balloons que te trajo Eddie in front of you.
3: Thank you.
1: We love you, Kim. Happy birthday. Happy 27th birthday. We got some surprises for you later in the hour.
4: Oh, sí, a la Kim. 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
3: No, sorry, me too.
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0: In Love, que se llama Has Technology Gone Too Far?
1: ¿Ahora qué?
0: Cuando la riega la tecnología. I think we're just doing too much, primavana. At this point, con la tecnología, güey. Like, ¿qué necesidad?
1: Like, well, I don't know. Maybe we might need it.
0: Tan a gusto que andábamos en los noventas, güey.
2: Oh,
0: you guys don't remember. Kim, you weren't born.
2: No.
0: Don't talk to me.

0: Somos el Sheboy Show, celebrando a todos los babies que nacieron en agosto. Oh my, August birthdays right now. We got Micho, we got today officially Kim's birthday. Yes.
1: Happy birthday, Kim.
0: Yes. 27 years old. Hace 27 años se escuchaba una Kim llorando. But somehow still had an amazing selfie face. Happy birthday, Kim. We love you. Como es tradición aquí en el Sheboy Show, familia, nos encanta decir what we love about the birthday person. And we definitely encourage you to do this with your familias and friends. Yeah. It's really cool because why wait till the funeral to tell them what you love about them? You know what I'm saying?
2: That's crazy.
3: Oye, antes de celebrarte, Kim.
1: Yeah.
3: I just have a quick question.
1: Okay.
3: How does it feel that the show is celebrating your birthday on your actual birthday and not a day late, como lo hicieron conmigo ayer?
1: Honestly, I'm not going to lie, Micho. I feel kind of bad.
3: For what?
1: For you. Like,
3: Thank you very much.
1: You're the one. Would love to celebrate you.
2: Okay, then share the date today. No, just
0: when has Micho ever celebrated any of us?
2: Yeah, or given a gift.
3: Órale, prima Vania. El regarrote que te di el otro día.
2: I was about to say that. It's not a different type of gift. Something I could eat, but never mind. It's Kim's birthday.
0: Kim's birthday. All right, Prio, let's start with you. What do you love about La Kim?
2: Kim, I love that you're a content girly and you be inspiring not just me, but other girlies to be on their content grind.
1: Oh, love you.
0: Yes. Definitely the work.
2: Happy birthday. And Kim, I thought you were 25 today, so that's another one.
0: Dude, you have amazing skin, Kim.
1: Thank you.
0: I love about Kim, I love your drive. You commit your mind to something, y no importa las barreras que hay enfrente de ti, you accomplish it.
1: Yes.
0: And I love that you love to pray. I love how you take care of your family, your little brother and sister. And you take on so much in your family that people don't see.
1: Thank you.
0: I appreciate that about you, Kim.
1: Love you. Thank you so much.
0: Oh, Kim.
2: Hey,
0: what do you love about Kim?
4: I love the love and joy you bring not only to me, but to others, everyone around you, your friends, your family, your grandma, Yoshi. I love that. I love that about
1: you. Thank you.
3: Yes. Speaking about the love you bring around, what I love about you, Kim, is the hoochie friends that you bring around.
2: Oh, God.
3: The girls with daddy issues, your friends del college and all that.
1: The best time.
3: Muchas gracias por presentarme varias de ellas a través de los años. Yeah. I had a lot of fun with them, so thank you so very much.
2: Wow,
3: porque si no hubiera sido por eso, I wouldn't have that much fun.
1: Yeah.
0: But first and foremost, creo que lo más importante es escuchar de tu propia familia what they love the most about you. Y festejándote a ti, Kim, aquí está tu bella mami.
5: Happy birthday, Kiki.
0: Ay, le cambió la voz a tu mamá.
3: Oh, sorry, Choy, le cambié la orden del audio.
2: Micho.
0: When were you going to tell me, Micho?
2: Oh, he's playing tricks because it's not his birthday.
0: Yeah. I was like, Doña Elsie. Se convirtió a Elso.
5: Happy birthday, Kiki. 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
6: Happy birthday, Titi.
0: Your brother.
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8: 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Happy birthday, Titi, from your sister and Yoshi.
0: Qué perrito tan fino. Last but not least, one of your favorite people in the world. And this is another thing that I love about you, that you call your abuelita en El Salvador almost every day.
9: Aquí le saluda su abuelita Chabelita, que la quiere mucho. 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
2: Chabelita,
0: she's ready to party.
4: Yeah, she is.
1: Yeah, we're going to dance today.
0: Is she visiting from El Salvador?
1: Yeah, she's with me right now.
0: What are you most grateful for? ¿Qué maldad de tus 27 años?
1: I'm grateful just to have another year, but also to have my family with me. Because, you know, life. I'm grateful to have my grandma, and I'm still ready to dance with her today.
0: We love you, Kim. Happy birthday.
2: Happy birthday.
0: Todos los cumpleaños de agosto, all the Leos, shout out to you. 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

0: Bienvenidos al segmento Has Technology Gone Too Far. 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Like, life was a lot simpler and a lot better in the 90s. Kim, I know you don't remember because you were born in 1999, but let's not have that conversation right now. Back in the 1900s, it was a whole vibe.
1: Oh, my.
0: Okay, yeah. So recently I told you guys that DoorDash got approval to have drones.
1: Yes.
0: To deliver food to your house or your work or whatever, wherever you're at. Llevarte la comida in a drone, a little helicóptero, and it was going to drop it off. Wow. Right?
2: Crazy.
0: Well, I was completely against that. Y escucha, this is one of the reasons why. This video just went viral. Check it out on our Instagram, Facebook stories at Shaboy Show. This is Amazon. They already have drones dropping off packages. Esto le sucedió a una señora en Texas. But before I tell you what happened with this, what was the last thing you ordered on Amazon?
1: Ooh.
0: Because this is what could have happened to your package. Prima Vane, Kim, Eddie, you listening? Think about it for a second.
2: Okay.
0: Lo que le pasó a esta señora es de que de repente escucha un ruido más o menos así. It's the drone.
2: What?
0: Y ¿qué onda, güey? Nos están invadiendo, nos están atacando.
1: Yeah.
0: She goes outside her house to the front yard. Nada. She goes to her backyard, and it's a drone about to drop off an Amazon package into her pool.
2: No.
0: A la alberca, güey.
3: Te digo. Que está haciendo calor, güey.
0: Escucha nomás ese momento. That's the homeowner right there going, ah, shoot, chetos. Y valió queso el paquete, what she had inside.
2: Yeah.
0: This is why we can't trust. Like, ¿qué necesidad hay to get drones to deliver stuff to our house, y'all?
2: Yeah.
0: Prima Vane, por ejemplo, ¿qué se hubiera arruinado ahí? What is the last thing you ordered on Amazon that would have got dumped into a pool or a dumpster or the other neighbor's backyard?
2: Dude, I would have been hella pissed because the last thing that I ordered was an electronic. I can't say exactly what it is because it's an adult friendly.
1: Oh, nice.
2: 18 plus. Mine broke, so I had to get a new one.
3: Imagínate.
2: So that would have gotten ruined, and then I would have been pissed. I would have had to wait for the restock.
3: You would have jumped in. You would have got electrocuted right there.
2: I mean, maybe at that point, that's what I would have needed.
0: Ruined.
2: Yeah, but that would have been ruined.
0: Kim, what's the last thing you ordered on Amazon that would have got dumped in a pool?
1: Coffee cups.
0: Coffee cups.
2: Yeah. Okay, maybe.
1: They were hot coffee cups. So they would have been all mojado.
0: Yeah. And then if it's coffee cups, pensé que coffee legs from the Keurig cups.
1: Oh, no.
0: Porque imagínate Keurig cups that you order y de repente todo el café ahí tirado en tu alberca.
2: No. Oh,
0: hey,
2: no,
0: what's the last thing you order on Amazon? Espresso.
4: Soccer grip socks.
3: ¿Qué dijo?
2: Soccer grip socks.
3: ¿Qué es eso, güey?
4: They're socks that have grip on the bottom?
2: Eddie, so those are Pilates socks.
4: So we stole it from them.
0: No, let's take it way back. Those are socks for viejitos to not slip at the hospital, fool.
2: Oh, yeah, those are hospital socks, my favorite socks.
0: They tricked y'all into saying, hey, they're high-tech soccer socks.
2: Pilates.
0: ¿Cuánto te costaron, la neta?
4: Yeesh, like $20 just for one pair.
0: Yeah. I thought you were going to say just for one sock. No manches. Anyways, ¿qué necesidad, güey?
2: Yeah.
0: That's all I got to say.
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4: 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Sorry, little Aiden.
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1: What?
0: But thanks for listening.
1: Gracias.
2: De seguro en algún momento te has preguntado, ¿por qué estoy tan guapo?
3: ¡Ah!
4: Siempre.
2: Me never. 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
5: What came first, the chicken or the egg?
1: Hoy no más.
5: Before we reveal the answer, científicos have now confirmed which one came first. Prima Vane, ¿tú qué piensas? ¿Qué llegó primero, la gallina o el huevo?
6: I'm going to say the egg.
5: ¿Por qué razón?
6: Because how else was the chicken going to be born?
2: Very good point, Kim.
4: La gallina.
2: ¿Por qué?
4: Because of Noah's Ark, Jesus put a bunch of animals already whole, and he brought all the animals.
2: Y de ahí de la arca de Noé salieron todas las gallinas del mundo.
4: Yes.
2: Okay, Kim. Eddie,
7: yes.
2: The chicken or the egg?
7: The egg, because the dinosaurs are the ones that made that happen. It's called the oviraptor, I think it was called. They evolved, yeah.
1: So you're saying dinosaurs gave birth to chickens?
7: Yes.
6: Pokemon.
7: They look like dinosaurs, if you think about it.
6: They kind of do look like dinosaurs.
7: Yeah.
6: We look like dinosaurs.
2: La neta que sí.
1: Chuy looks like a big back dinosaur.
4: Big back.
6: Big back of
1: look
6: Nose
1: it up.
6: Rex.
1: Big back Nose Rex?
2: Micho, ¿tú qué opinas?
1: Para mí que el huevo llegó primero también. 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Because la mera neta, even now, ¿de dónde viene la vida?
2: ¿De las mujeres?
1: No, güey. 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
6: Del huevo.
1: Sin lo que sale del huevo del hombre, no hay vida.
6: Qué rico.
2: Científicos han confirmado that the chicken came before the egg. Que el huevo, señoras y señores, según científicos,
6: okay.
2: Because they identified a protein called OC17, which is essential. Esta proteína, it's essential for eggshells to form.
6: Uh-huh.
2: So therefore, if there's no chickens to produce the protein, the egg would never be produced.
4: Yeah, none.
2: So the chicken came before the egg.
7: Wow.
2: Mira, para que te ayude a entenderlo un poquito.
6: A ver.
2: It's like the example of Adam and Eve.
6: Okay.
2: Humans came before babies did.
7: Oh, you're right.
4: Yeah.
2: Right?
6: Adam was kind of acting like a baby, let's not say.
0: Coming up next on The Chuy Show.
2: All right, man. Menos de 10 minutos, we got Celebrity Chisme coming your way.
6: Okay, yeah, we have a little baby chisme. One of your favorite reggaetoneros joins the dad club. Who could it be? Stay tuned, find out next.
1: Whose egg did it come from?
6: Yes,
1: the reggaetonero.

Okay, Celebrity Cheese, coming up next. One of your favorite reggaetoneros about to have a baby. 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S-H-O-B-O-Y show, and follow the three easy steps to register to win. 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Suerte.

0: Gracias por estar cotorreando con nosotros, prima Vane. ¿Qué es lo que hay?
1: Okay, so we got a little baby chisme. Yo, okay, so one of your favorite reggaetoneros joins the dad club. Who could it be?
0: Anuel.
2: He's
0: already in the club, but I'm just saying again, yeah.
1: Kim, what do you think?
2: J Balvin?
1: No, Rauw Alejandro! He's about to be like...
3: Baby, hello.
0: Hey! Rauw Alejandro.
3: Baby, hello.
1: Exactly. Well, okay, let me just start by saying that all of this is allegedly, all right? Según, yes. According to a reporter from Univision, Rauw Alejandro is now a daddy. I mean, he's always been a zaddy, but now, like, actually, like, he had
0: Oficial.
1: A baby. Well, not him, but his hyena, according to reports, had a baby. So the Puerto Rican singer and his longtime partner, this hyena, they supposedly they've been together for 2 years now, have welcomed their first baby, and they've been keeping it super private until now. But before we start celebrating, Rauw has not officially confirmed the news, so we still, like, it's still a chisme. But what do we know about this hyena, the baby moms? So these kids, they've been dating, like I said, for 2 years now.
0: Before you continue, Primone, I know our listeners right now are trying to do the baby daddy math. Yeah. And the breakup with Rosalia.
2: Yeah. I know. Like, I'm thinking, is she crying, throwing up right now? Like, oh my God, I almost got married to this guy and now he has a baby?
1: Well, now she's a lesbian. So,
0: Rosalia? Yeah.
1: Rosalia is now a lesbian.
0: Pero, o sea, sucedió after the breakup? How long have they been broken up
1: They've been broken up for some time, a little bit over 2 years. And after they broke up, was after the Rosalia, like, they separated because they were engaged, Rosalia and Rauw. I mean, both of them said, like, look, there was no foul play. Like, yeah, we just separated. Tan-tan. And Rosalia went. And like she backed it up. She was like, yeah, you know, like we just separated ways and that's it. But yeah, so this new baby mom. Yeah, so she's Puerto Rican, 25. Mm-hmm. And that supposedly she was involved in his tour. People don't know exactly where. But there, I remember seeing like a little nota that his tour made a stop in some town and he was like seen making out or kissing one of the dancers like while they were backstage. So I don't know. People are saying now like, oh, they're remembering like when that nota came out and they're like, oh, could it have been her? Like,
0: right,
1: could she be a dancer on there?
0: Yeah.
1: But I don't know. All we know that they've been keeping it quiet up until now.
0: And prima Vane, allegedly the baby's already been born?
1: Baby's born. Yeah, oh, wow. That he was born or it was born within this past week. And then supposedly también, like, that they when they celebrated the baby shower, that, like, the guest that pulled up, that they had to sign an NDA.
2: What?
0: Right.
1: But honestly, like, if this is true and if Rauw is a daddy now, I mean, shout out to the people that he has around him because all I'm saying
0: is... they didn't leak.
1: Yeah, because, dude, like, my family, dude, they're, like, waiting to shout it, right?
0: Ya lo hubieran
1: Anything
0: dicho.
1: For a chisme.
0: Yeah. Ya lo hubieran vendido a TMZ, de seguro, güey, al gordo y la flaca.
1: Yeah.
0: Hey, well, if it is true, congratulations to Rauw Alejandro and his baby mama, and blessings on the baby.
3: Baby, hello.
0: Coming up next, el tema de hoy, no te lo pierdas aquí en el Boy Show.

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0: 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Vamos con José. I like that we got some advice from a compa. Dímelo, Chepe Chepe.
2: Nomás que llegue, que le diga, el mío quiere con el tuyo y el tuyo qué dice.
3: Yo quiere, el tuyo qué, venga de ahí.
0: Ahora vamos con Julius, cuéntanos, what's the strategy, girl?
4: Okay, guys, so first, I would make eye contact, that never fails.
3: Bueno, it does fail sometimes si estás visca. Oh, if you have a sleepy or slow eye or a cross eye, it looks kind of weird. Because then, like, it's weird for us as the dude, like, me está mirando a mí or the guy across the way.
4: And second, I would, like, bump into him or try to be kind of, like, not where he's at all times, but kind of close to where he's at, like, and then make that eye contact again. Then the conversation starts. Or...
3: Nah, yo, Lil. My vatos were like, yo, what the hell is wrong with you? Sigues chocando conmigo and then staring at me.
1: Like, actually, that kind of works. I was at the liquor store the other day, and someone, he was, like, passing by behind me, and I was, like, bending over. But honestly, I didn't really see him coming down the aisle.
0: Sure you did it, prima.
1: Yeah, no, I didn't. I totally did. And I bent over, and he, like, accidentally, like, bumped into me. And then I was like, boy, be careful. Like, I was like, this thing could take you out.
3: Oh!
1: And then he was taken back that I said that, right? And then he, like, looked at me, and he, like, kind of checked me out, like, up and down. And then I was like, bye, have a good day. And then he kept on walking. But look, low-key, like, I had him right there. Like, I could have, like, continued it. I could have been like, what's up? Let me get your Insta. Or whatever. Your Insta, your Snap.
0: No, but at that point, I think ya le diste entrada, and then the guy's got to do the rest.
1: Yeah, you know what I'm saying? But I'm saying, sometimes the females got to shoot their shot. I feel like the guys, too, like, I don't even know that I'm getting hit on, like,
0: right.
1: And then afterwards I'm like, oh shoot, I think that guy was hitting on me.
0: Estamos en el celular, no, but you're right. I think us men are getting more and more melolengos nowadays.
1: Yeah, princesas.
0: Jolis is not done. Hold on.
4: Literally, just do the bend and snap. It always works.
0: Like prima Vane.
1: Yeah, literally the bend and snap. I mean, I knew I was all doing right.
0: I think Maria has the best way to hit on your gym crush. Escucha lo que dijo María.
5: Girl, no te preocupes. This is what you do, and it works for me all the time. I get free dinners from this, and it's going to work for you.
3: Hoy nomás, güey, está en el gimnasio pensando en quién me va a comprar de comer. Te digo.
5: You go up to the guy and say, excuse me, how many reps do you have left on this machine? Mm. Let him answer the question. And then you say, oh, well, can I give you my number so you can text me when you're done? Period. Cena, gratis. Hey. You're welcome.
0: ¿Cuánto tiempo te falta en esta máquina? Toma, aquí está mi número. Me texteas cuando esté lista la máquina. ¡Boom!
6: They're chest pressing, like, really? Me? I'm gonna chest press? Like, obviously not.
0: Well, you gotta be like, which machine? You know what I'm saying?
1: Yeah,
0: aquí nos mandó otro mensaje. Ilenev on Instagram dice, ask him how much he weighs.
1: Oh, what?
0: And then go and hip thrust his body weight.
6: Damn.
0: O sea, ¿cuánto pesa el vato? Dice 200 libras, güey. And then you, according to her, you go and you do hip thrusts with showing him that you can hip thrust 200 pounds.
3: Who's going to thrust who at that point, fool? I'll be afraid. I'll be like, yo, I weigh 150 pounds mojado. And then the hyena over there, like, lifting up 150 pounds. Like, wait, is she trying to do it to me? Like, hey, I don't go that way.
1: This could be you.
3: Yeah. Minimum says, and then we'll talk about it.
1: Oh, my.
0: No, but bottom line, Carolina, you mentioned that he likes wearing soccer jerseys at LAFC.
3: Red flag.
0: No. Pero habla de eso. Something in common. Start off with something in common. Don't make it so weird. You know what I'm saying?
1: Yeah.
0: Y tan, shoot your shot, girl. You literally have nothing to lose. You already don't got him. So might as well shoot your shot.
1: She got weight to lose.
0: We all got some weight to lose.
7: Boy show. Boy. Pura diversión.
0: Yeah, we got a special shout out right here. They said, muy buenos días. Can you please give a shout out to my daughter, Jaylin? She's turning 12 years old today. Happy birthday de parte de tu mami. Oh. That loves you so much.

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0: somos el Shiboy Show, celebrando a todos los babies que nacieron en agosto. Today, officially Kim's birthday. Yes.
1: Happy birthday, Kim.
0: 27 years old. Hace 27 años se escuchaba una Kim llorando. But somehow still had an amazing selfie face. Happy birthday, Kim. We love you. Como es tradición aquí en el Shiboy Show, familia, nos encanta decir what we love about the birthday person. And we definitely encourage you to do this with your familias and friends. It's really cool because why wait till the funeral to tell them what you love about them? You know what I'm saying?
2: That's crazy.
3: Oye, antes de celebrarte, Kim.
4: Yeah.
3: I just have a quick question.
4: Okay.
3: How does it feel that the show is celebrating your birthday on your actual birthday and not a day late, como lo hicieron conmigo ayer?
4: Honestly, I'm not going to lie, Micho. I feel kind of bad.
3: For what?
4: For you. Like,
3: thank you,
4: you know, you're a real one. We'd love to celebrate you.
2: Okay, then share the date today. No, just
0: when has Micho ever celebrated any of us?
2: Yeah, or given a gift.
3: Ah, órale, cool. Órale, prima Vane.
2: Well, órale.
3: El regarrote que te di el otro día.
2: I was about to say that. It's not a different type of gift. something I could eat, but no, no, no. It's Kim's birthday.
0: Kim's birthday. All right, Prio, I'm going to start with you. What do you love about La Kim?
2: Kim, I love that you're a content girly and you be inspiring not just me, but other girlies to be on their content grind.
4: Oh, love you.
0: Yes. Definitely the word.
2: Happy birthday. And I thought you were 25 today, so that's another one.
0: Dude, you have amazing skin, Kim.
4: Oh, thank you.
0: I love about Kim, I love your drive. You commit your mind to something, y no importa las barreras que haya enfrente de ti, you accomplish it.
4: Yes.
0: And I love that you love to pray. I love how you take care of your family, your little brother and sister. And you take on so much in your family that people don't see.
4: Thank
0: And I appreciate that about you, Kim.
4: Love you. Thank you so much.
0: Okay. Hey, what do you love about Kim, Eddie?
5: I love the love and joy you bring not only to me, but to others, everyone around you, your friends, your family, your grandma, Yoshi. I love that. I love that about
4: thank
5: you.
4: Thank you.
3: Yes. Speaking about the love you bring around, what I love about you, Kim, is the hoochie friends that you bring around.
2: Oh, God.
3: The girls with daddy issues, your friends del college and all that.
4: The best time.
3: Muchas gracias por presentarme varias de ellas a través de los años.
4: Yeah.
3: I had a lot of fun with them. So thank you so very much.
0: Wow,
3: porque si no hubiera sido por eso, I wouldn't have that much fun.
4: Yeah.
0: Creo que lo más importante es escuchar de tu propia familia what they love the most about you y festejándote a ti, Kim. Aquí está tu bella mami.
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0: Ay, le cambió la voz a tu mamá.
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2: Micho.
0: When were you going to tell me, Micho?
2: Oh, he's playing tricks because it's not his birthday.
0: I was like, Doña Elsie. Se convirtió a Elso.
6: Happy birthday, Kiki. 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
7: Mm. 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
0: Qué perrito tan fino. Last but not least, one of your favorite people in the world, and this is another thing that I love about you, that you call your abuelita en El Salvador almost every day.
10: Aquí le saluda a su abuelita Chabelita, que la quiere mucho. 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
0: Chabelita,
2: she's ready to party.
5: Yeah,
4: we're gonna dance today.
0: Is she visiting from El Salvador?
4: Yeah, she's with me right now.
0: What are you most grateful for? ¿Qué maldad de tus 27 años?
4: I'm grateful just to have another year, but also to have my family with me. Because, you know, life. I'm grateful to have my grandma, and I'm still ready to dance with her today.
0: We love you, Kim. Happy birthday.
4: Happy birthday.
0: Todos los cumpleaños de agosto, all the Leos, shout out to you. We love you. Nota lo que doy, coming up next.
2: Doug.

está en tres minutos la nota loca de hoy. And right after that, if you're a huge Disney fan, you want to hear this, we'll let you know how you can win an amazing Disney prize aquí en It's Your Boy Show. ¡Buenos días!

0: es el segmento Has Technology Gone Too Far. Creo que realmente hay cierta tecnología que ayuda, pero mucha de la tecnología de hoy en día, it's not necessary, bro. Mm-hmm. Like, life was a lot simpler and a lot better in the 90s. Kim, I know you don't remember because you were born in 1999. Uh-huh. But let's not have that conversation right now. Back in the 1900s, it was a whole vibe.
1: Oh, my.
0: Okay, yeah. So recently I told you guys that DoorDash got approval to have drones.
1: Yes.
0: To deliver food to your house or your work or whatever, wherever you're at. Llevarte la comida in a drone, a little helicóptero, and it was going to drop it off. Wow. Right?
2: Crazy.
0: Well, I was completely against that. Y escucha, this is one of the reasons why. This video just went viral. Check it out on our Instagram, Facebook stories at Shaboy Show. This is Amazon. They already have drones dropping off packages. Esto le sucedió a una señora en Texas. But before I tell you what happened with this, what was the last thing you ordered on Amazon?
1: Ooh.
0: Because this is what could have happened to your package. Prima Vane, Kim, Eddie, you listening? Think about it for a second.
2: Okay.
0: Lo que le pasó a esta señora es de que de repente escucha un ruido más o menos así. It's the drone.
2: What?
0: ¿Qué onda, güey? Nos están invadiendo, nos están atacando.
1: Yeah.
0: She goes outside her house to the front yard. Nada. She goes to her backyard, and it's a drone about to drop off an Amazon package into her pool.
3: No.
0: A la alberca, güey.
2: No.
4: ¿Qué está haciendo calor, güey?
0: Escucha nomás ese momento. That's the homeowner right there going, oh, shoot, chetos. Y valió queso el paquete, what she had inside.
2: Yeah.
0: This is why we can't trust. Like, ¿qué necesidad hay to get drones to deliver stuff to our house, y'all?
2: Yeah.
0: Prima Vane, por ejemplo, ¿qué se hubiera arruinado ahí? What is the last thing you ordered on Amazon that would have got dumped into a pool or a dumpster or the other neighbor's backyard?
2: Dude, I would have been hella pissed because the last thing that I ordered was an electronic. I can't say exactly what it is because it's an adult friendly.
1: Oh,
2: 18 plus. Mine broke, so I had to get a new one.
4: Imagínate.
2: So that would have gotten ruined, and then I would have been pissed. I would have had to wait for
4: you
2: the restock.
4: You would have jumped in. You would have got electrocuted right there.
2: I mean, maybe at that point, that's what I would have needed.
0: Ruined.
2: Yeah, but that would have been ruined.
0: Kim, what's the last thing you order on Amazon that would have got dumped in a pool?
1: Coffee cups.
0: Coffee cups.
2: Oh, no. Okay, maybe.
1: They were hot coffee cups. So they would have been all mojado.
0: Yeah. Hey, no, what's the last thing you ordered on Amazon? Espresso.
3: Soccer grip socks.
4: ¿Qué dijo?
2: Soccer grip socks.
4: ¿Qué es eso, güey?
3: They're socks that have grip on the bottom.
2: Eddie, so those are Pilates socks.
3: So we stole it from them.
0: No, let's take it way back. Uh-huh. Those are socks for viejitos to not slip at the hospital, fool.
2: Oh, yeah, those are hospital socks, my favorite socks.
0: They tricked you all in the same. Hey, they're high-tech soccer socks.
2: Pilates.
0: ¿Cuánto te costaron, la neta?
3: Yeesh, like $20 just for one pair.
0: Yeah. I thought you were going to say just for one sock. No manches. Anyways, ¿qué necesidad?
2: Yeah.
0: That's all I gotta say.
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1: What?
0: But thanks for listening.
1: Gracias.
2: De seguro en algún momento te has preguntado, ¿por qué estoy tan guapo?
3: Ah. Siempre.
2: Me never. No, no, pero de seguro alguna vez te has preguntado, ¿qué llegó primero? ¿La gallina o el huevo? What came first, the chicken or the egg?
1: Bueno,
2: before we reveal the answer, científicos have now confirmed which one came first. Prima Vane, ¿tú qué piensas? ¿Qué llegó primero, la gallina o el huevo?
4: I'm going to say the egg.
2: ¿Por qué razón?
4: Because how else was the chicken going to be born?
2: Very good point, Kim.
3: La gallina.
2: ¿Por qué?
3: Because of Noah's Ark, Jesus put a bunch of animals already whole, and he brought all the animals.
2: Y de ahí, de la arca de Noé, salieron todas las gallinas del mundo.
3: Yes.
2: Okay, Kim. Eddie,
5: yes.
2: The chicken or the egg?
5: The egg, because the dinosaurs are the ones that made that happen. It's called the oviraptor, I think it was called. They evolved, yeah.
1: So you're saying dinosaurs gave birth to chickens?
5: Yes.
4: Pokemon.
5: They look like dinosaurs, if you think about it.
4: They kind of do look like dinosaurs.
5: Yeah.
4: We look like dinosaurs.
2: La neta que sí.
1: Chuy looks like a big bag dinosaur.
3: Big bag.
4: Big bag of Nose Rex.
1: Big bag Nose Rex?
2: Micho, ¿tú qué opinas?
1: Para mí que el huevo llegó primero. 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Because la mera neta, even now, ¿de dónde viene la vida?
2: ¿De las mujeres?
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4: Del huevo. Wow.
1: Sin lo que sale del huevo del hombre, no hay vida.
4: Qué rico.
2: Científicos han confirmado that the chicken came before the egg. La gallina llegó primero antes que el huevo, señoras y señores, según científicos.
4: Okay.
2: Because they identified a protein called OC17, which is essential. Esta proteína, it's essential for eggshells to form.
4: Uh-huh.
2: So therefore, if there's no chickens to produce the protein, the egg would never be produced.
3: Yeah, none of
2: so the chicken came before the egg.
5: Wow.
2: Mira, para que te ayude a entenderlo un poquito.
4: A ver.
2: It's like the example of Adam and Eve.
4: Okay.
2: Humans came before babies did.
5: Oh, you're right.
3: Yeah.
2: Right?
4: Adam was kind of acting like a baby, let's not say.
0: Coming up next on The Chuy Show.
2: All right, man, 10 minutes, we got celebrity chisme coming your way.
4: Okay, yeah, we have a little baby chisme. One of your favorite reggaetoneros joins the dad club.

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Yeah.

0: Rose, prima Vane, ¿qué es lo que hay?
1: Okay, so we got a little baby cheeseman. Yo, okay, so one of your favorite reggaetoneros joins the dad club. Who could it be?
0: Anuel.
2: No,
0: he's already in the club, but I'm just saying again, yeah.
1: Kim, what do you think?
3: Hey, Balvin?
1: No, Raul Alejandro! Hello? You're about to be like...
4: Baby, hello.
1: Hey.
0: Raul Alejandro.
4: Baby, hello.
1: Exactly. Well, okay, let me just start by saying that all of this is allegedly, all right? Según, according to a reporter from Univision, Raul Alejandro is now a daddy. I mean, he's always been a zaddy, but now, like, actually, like, he had
0: Oficial.
1: A baby. Well, not him, but his hyena, according to reports, had a baby. So the Puerto Rican singer and his longtime partner, this hyena, they supposedly they've been together for 2 years now, have welcomed their first baby, and they've been keeping it super private until now. But before we start celebrating, Raul has not officially confirmed the news, so we still, like, it's still a chisme. But what do we know about this hyena, the baby moms? So these kids, they've been dating, like I said, for 2 years now.
0: Before you continue, Primavane, I know our listeners right now are trying to do the baby daddy math and the breakup with Rosalia.
3: I know. Like, I'm thinking, is she crying, throwing up right now? Like, oh my God, I almost got married to this guy and now he has a baby?
1: Well, now she's a lesbian. So,
0: Rosalia?
1: Rosalia is now a lesbian.
0: Pero, o sea, sucedió after the breakup? How long have they been broken up
1: They've been broken up for some time, a little bit over 2 years. And after they broke up, was after the Rosalia, like, they separated because they were engaged, Rosalia and Rao. I mean, both of them said, like, look, there was no foul play. Like, we just separated. And Rosalia went. And like she backed it up. She was like, yeah, you know, like we just separated ways and that's it. But yeah, so
0: okay,
1: this
0: so
1: new
0: tell
1: baby
0: us about
1: moms,
0: the baby mom.
1: Yeah, so she's Puerto Rican, 25. Mm-hmm. And that supposedly she was involved in his tour. People don't know exactly where. But there I remember seeing like a little nota that his tour made a stop in some town and he was like seen making out or kissing one of the dancers like while they were backstage. So I don't know, people are saying now, like, oh, they're remembering like when that nota came out and they're like, oh, could it have been her? Like, could she be a dancer on there?
0: Yeah.
1: But I don't know. All we know that they've been keeping it quiet up until now.
0: And Prima Bunny, allegedly the baby's already been born?
1: Baby's born. Yeah.
0: Oh, wow.
1: Was born within this past week. And then supposedly también, like, that they, when they celebrated the baby shower, that, like, the guest that pulled up, that they had to sign an NDA.
3: What?
0: Right.
1: But honestly, like, if this is true and if Rao is a daddy now, I mean, shout out to the people that he has around him because all I'm saying
0: they didn't
1: is,
0: leak.
1: Yeah, because, dude, like, my family, dude, they're, like, waiting to shout it, right?
0: Ya lo hubieran
1: Anything
0: dicho.
1: For a chisme.
0: Yeah. Ya lo hubieran vendido a TMZ de seguro.
1: Yeah.
0: Hey, well, if it is true, congratulations to Raul Alejandro and his baby mama, and blessings on the baby.
4: Baby, hello.
0: Coming up next, el tema de hoy, no te lo pierdas aquí en el Boy Show.
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0: 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What's the best way to flirt with your gym crush to let him know, like, yo, I'm down.
1: I'm in business.
0: Venga de ahí. 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I like that we got some advice from a compa. 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
0: Ahora vamos con Jules. Cuéntanos, what's the strategy, girl?
4: Okay, guys. So first, I would make eye contact. That never fails.
3: Bueno, it does fail sometimes. Si estás visca.
5: Oh,
3: if you have
5: no.
3: A sleepy or slow eye or a cross eye, it looks kind of weird. Because
5: yeah.
3: Then, like, it's weird for us as the dude, like, me está mirando a mí or the guy across the way.
4: And second, I would, like, bump into him or try to be kind of, like, not where he's at all times, but kind of close to where he's at, like, and then make that eye contact again. Then the conversation starts. Or...
3: Nah, yo,
0: live.
3: Yeah. Oh. Like, yo, what the hell's wrong with you? Sigues chocando conmigo and then staring at me.
1: Like, actually, that kind of works. I was at the liquor store the other day, and someone, he was, like, passing by behind me, and I was, like, bending over. But honestly, I didn't really see him coming down the aisle.
0: Sure, you did it, prima.
1: Yeah, no, I didn't. I totally did. And I bent over, and he, like, accidentally, like, bumped into me. And then I was like, boy, be careful. Like, I was like, this thing could take you out.
3: Oh!
1: He was taken back that I said that, right? And then he, like, looked at me and he, like, kind of checked me out, like, up and down. And then I was like, bye, have a good day. And then he kept on walking. But look, low-key, like, I had him right there. Like, I could have, like, continued it. I could have been like, what's up? Let me get your Insta. Or whatever. Your Insta, your Snap.
0: No, but at that point, I think ya le diste entrada. And then the guy's got to do the rest. I think Maria has the best way to hit on your gym crush. Escucha lo que dijo María.
6: Girl, no te preocupes. This is what you do, and it works for me all the time. I get free dinners from this, and it's going to work for you.
3: Hoy nomás, güey, está en el gimnasio pensando en quién me va a comprar de comer, te digo.
6: You go up to the guy and say, excuse me, how many reps do you have left on this machine? Mm. Let him answer the question. And then you say, oh, well, can I give you my number so you can text me when you're done? Period. Cena, gratis.
0: Hey.
6: You're welcome.
0: ¿Cuánto tiempo te falta en esta máquina? 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
5: I don't know. It's like they're chest pressing. Like, really? Me? I'm gonna chest press? Like, obviously not.
0: Well, you gotta be like, which machine? You know what I'm saying?
1: Yeah,
0: but bottom line, Carolina, you mentioned that he likes wearing soccer jerseys at LAFC.

0: Sí.
1: Red flag.
0: No. Pero habla de eso. Something in common. Start off with something in common. Don't make it so weird. You know what I'm saying?
2: Yeah, yeah.
0: Y tan tan. Shoot your shot, girl. You literally have nothing to lose. You already don't got them. So might as well shoot your shot.
2: She got way to lose.
0: We all got some way to lose.
3: Boy show. Boy. Pura diversión.
0: Checa el dato, el día de hoy es el cumpleaños de la Kim. Okay. And we're about to go live on Instagram en 3 minutos. At your boy show. To give her her birthday surprises.
2: Ooh.
0: So tap in live on Instagram at your boy show en 3 minutos.

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0: Yes, we are live. Come hang out with us in studio. Estamos a punto de darle sus regalos a la Kim for her birthday. Happy 27th birthday, Kim.
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0: ¿qué tal? 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How are you feeling?
1: Hey, ¿qué onda, prima? I'm feeling fired up, you know, ready to bring the heat with you today. The energy's right, the mic's hot, and we got the whole Southwest tuned in. This is what it's all about, hermana. Let's go. Yo, check it out. Today, we're diving into red flags, mi gente. You know, those warning signs everybody ignores but shouldn't. And here's the thing. We're also breaking down how you can stack an extra $100 a week. That's real money in your pocket. So stick around because we're getting into both today. Let's get it.
0: For sure. We have an amazing show prepared for you and we're very excited to share it with you, obviously. Yo soy Gigi. You can find me on Instagram at it's Gigi, I-T-S-G-E-E-G-E-E. And along with me, I have mi amigo inteligente, Coyotec. You can find Coyotec on Instagram as well as at Soy Coyotec. And we're going to be with you. So hope we can join you wherever it is that you are. It's Fuego Hot Hits.

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0: Throwback Thursday. Happy Thursday. Yo soy Gigi junto a Coyotec. 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Oye, Coyotito, I have a question. So, before you settled into this relationship with our girl Siri, what were some red flags you were looking for?
1: Whoa, prima. Hold up. You're mixing me up with somebody else, Reina. I'm not dating Siri or anybody else. I'm married to this microphone, remember? That's the only relationship I got time for.
0: All right. Well, let's say hypothetically you were dating Siri or Alexa, or you were dating in general. What would be like some key red flags that you would look out for?
1: Okay. I see what you're doing. All right. Hypothetically speaking, if I could date, which I can't, I'd be looking for somebody who actually listens instead of just waiting for their turn to talk. And if they're always trying to correct me or tell me I'm wrong about everything, that's a wrap. Plus, if they're constantly spying on you through your phone, that's not love. That's a security breach, carnal.
0: All right, totally respectable for sure. So actually, in a couple of minutes, we're going to be talking about someone who just got married. And apparently there's these red flags that nobody paid attention until now. Te contamos todo en detalle conmigo, Gigi y Coyotec on Fuego.

thank you so much for allowing us to be a part of your everyday. Yo soy Gigi junto a Coyotec. Coyotec, mi amigo inteligente, el más inteligente de todos. On Fuego Hot Hits. So earlier, I had asked Coyotito that what were some red flags hypothetically, because he makes it very clear that he's obviously not dating and can't date anybody. Hypothetically, what would be some red flags that he would look for in a partner? He said something to the effect, you know, somebody that basically respects him, somebody that listens to him, and so forth and so forth. So over the weekend, we found out that Cristiano Ronaldo finally got married and now to his wife, Georgina Rodriguez. Now, some of the fans are pointing out that on his actual Instagram, de Cristiano Ronaldo, he still has pictures with his ex-girlfriend, Irina Shayk. I hope I'm pronouncing her last name properly. If not, somebody please correct me. So these pictures, yes, affirmatively, are still in his Instagram, along with pictures now, obviously, of his now wife and his children and now the life that he has. These pictures, though, are from 2013, more than 10 years ago. O sea, ya lo pasado pisado. But some people are saying that that's a red flag. What are your thoughts? Do you think that's a red flag? Would you question your partner if they still had pictures with their exes on their social media? Let us know. In el Instagram, @ it's Gigi for me, ITSGEEGEE, or at Coyotex, @SoyCoyotec. Estamos contigo, donde quiera que estés, on fuego.

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0: we have arrived once again to Coyotito's favorite part, his favorite segment, Hot Shoutouts. And today, we're actually very excited because this week we are officially in a new market. We now welcome, or we are welcoming ourselves into El Paso, Texas as well. Thank you so much, El Paso, for giving us a chance. We hope we can be a part of your day as well. Coyotito, go for it. We're inside Hot Shoutouts.
1: Hey, prima, El Paso, Texas. Welcome to the familia, hermanos. We're bringing the heat all the way down to the border, and we're so pumped to be in your city now. First up, we got Jesse from Modesto hitting us on the El Botón app during his 10-minute break at work. And hermano, he's looking for an energy drink, but keep that grind going. But more importantly, Jesse wants to give a huge shout out to his baby mama, Natalia, because they just had a baby and they haven't slept in days. So Jesse, that's love right there, carnal.
0: Claro que sí. Shout outs to Jesse and Natalia. Congratulations. All I know is that I've heard that, yes, newborn parents don't sleep at all. And hence, maybe this is why I still decide not to have children. That's a whole other story. Josie Gigi junto a Coyote. Coming up next is your Chistes Chafas on Fuego.

0: Llégale, llégale. 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
1: Thank you so much for allowing us to be with you. Yo soy Gigi, junto a Coyotec. Coyotec, mi amigo inteligente, el más inteligente de todos. On Fuego Hot Hits, and it's time for my favorite part of the show. This is Chistes Chafas, where I remind myself why I shouldn't be a comedian. Coyotito, are you ready?
2: Ready? Hermana, I was born ready. You know I'm always here for your terrible jokes. That's what family's for, ¿verdad? Let me grab some popcorn for this one. Hit me with your best shot, Gigi.
1: All right. ¿Tú sabes cuál es la fruta que más se ríe?
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2: Gigi, no manches. That's so bad, it wrapped back around to funny, hermana. ¿De naranja? 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
1: Hey, I never said I was good. Yo soy Gigi junto a Coyotec on Fuego.

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It doesn't take a crystal ball to see. A cowboy always finds a way to leave. Drinking Jack all by myself. 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

Hope you're enjoying your Thursday. Soy Gigi junto a Coyotec on Fuego Hot Hits. Coyotec, mi amigo inteligente. So back to school season is literally here, back at it again. And let's face it, no matter the generation, the toughest thing to do to this day at any age is still to wake up. But parents have, I assume, the hardest task, no, to wake up their children to go to school or just wake them up even from a nap. But to wake them up to go to school, that is one tough job. The struggle is most definitely real. So a city has come up with an incentive, a little fun, creative plan. A ver si así los chamacos will show up to school. So we're going to be actually giving you all the details de cómo, cuándo y dónde in just a few. It's Fuego Hot Hits. Conmigo Gigi y Coyotec.

0: talking to you about how hard it is at any age, at any generation. One of the toughest tasks to this day is to wake up, you know? Especially for parents with younger children, to wake them up to go to school. Coyotito, we were actually looking at this article. No, you have all the details regarding a particular city has a new incentive or idea to get the children to wake up and go to school. No?
1: Yo, prima, I saw it. Detroit Public Schools is paying kids $100 a week to show up and be on time. That's wild, right? Like they're basically saying, andale, get out of bed. We're putting money on it. I mean, look. I get it. Attendance is a real problem. And sometimes you gotta meet people where they're at. But paying kids to do what they're supposed to do anyway? That's a whole different conversation, no? What do you think, Gigi? Is this genius or are we just bribing our way out of the real problem?
0: I love that you asked that question. I know earlier you brought up the fact that I was a kindergarten teacher and you know what? I'm a little on both sides because, you know, you do have the children who, for whatever reason, refuse or don't want to go to school. But I've always said, too, you know, it all starts at home, what we instill in our children at home and also ourselves as teachers to, you know, have these children want to go to school. I know it's tough. I know it's tough because you deal with regarding, you know, education and paychecks and all that stuff. I totally most definitely get it. But with what we have and what we, the resources to make it as fun as possible to pay them, I don't know. Again, just like you said, you know, to pay children to do things that they're supposed to, kind of wild. I'm not gonna lie, it's kind of wild. Yo soy Gigi junto a Coyotec on Fuego.

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Please sign me up for that Friday. I'm not going to do anything because clearly the direct deposit is going to, you know, take it its way, ya sea para el bill del gas, de la luz, whatever. But at least it's Friday with a payday. Te esperamos mañana aquí on Fuego. Thank you so much for allowing us again to be a part of your day. You can take us anywhere you go on El Botón app. Or you can reach out to us personally on our Instagram @SoyCoyotec. And you can find me as well on Instagram @ItsGigi. It's Gigi on Instagram. It's Fuego Hot Hits. Mwah.

Y bueno, pues colorín colorado, este cuento se ha acabado for today. But tomorrow, ladies and gentlemen, tomorrow's Friday. Yo soy Gigi junto a Coyotec, mi amigo inteligente, el más inteligente de todos. Oh my gosh, I love and I miss Friday every single day. We have to wait a whole week to see Friday all over again. And if it's a Friday with a payday,

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1: Yeah, yeah.
0: Mace, ring the bell, ring the bell. You know, este, también estamos celebrando National Bacon Lovers Day. Who here loves bacon?
2: Bah, who doesn't?
0: Bro.
2: Hey, who doesn't love bacon?
0: And it's so bad for us, but there's people out there that they can eat it every day.
2: Yep, yeah. I could eat it every day.
3: Me too. I love bacon.
0: You want to know something interesting? They say that the pig is the closest thing, besides the ape, to human, well, human texture. ¿Verdad? Comiéndote un puerco es casi como comiéndote un humano.
3: Oh, really?
2: Entonces, ¿habrá buena la carne de humano? Un pozole de Héctor, fíjate.
0: ¿Taco de sol?
3: Oh, I'd be, I don't know about me. I'm always sick. I'm
0: always sick. Sí, esta carne está bien sour. Bien. ¿Es colorida?
3: Okay, no manches. Okay.
0: ¿Es colorida echada a perder?
3: I get it. Okay.
2: No es cierto, Marisa, no es cierto.
3: It's also también Día Internacional de the Pizza, Hawaiian Pizza Day. Do you guys like pineapple on your pizza?
2: I love Hawaiian pizza.
3: Me too.
0: I just fell in love with pineapple with jalapenos. Have you tried
3: pizza?
0: I used to like pepperoni with pineapple.
3: Well, yeah, it's all good.
2: I like pepperoni with mushroom.
0: Mm, that's good too. You know what they should bring back? Costco should bring back the combination pizza.
2: Yeah, yes.
0: That's what we should protest. Yeah.

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0: So it looks like Amazon has taken their delivery packaging to the air. Have you heard of a drone service? They've been dropping packages to houses using drones, right?
1: ¿Cómo le van a hacer para traerme el motor que les encargué?
0: No, pues cuidado, quítate en camino porque te va a caer encima. Pues señores, señores, un video viral está circulando en las redes sociales ahorita porque se mira en este video where this woman received her Amazon package, but you won't believe where the drone actually dropped it in.
2: Where?
0: Inside her backyard pool. Oh. So the people are questioning, they're like, they don't have cameras where they're monitoring where they're dropping the stuff? So you can clearly see this video. The package, como que dice Amazon, your package is being delivered. Y sale la señora para afuera. And she's like, where's it at? Y va para atrás, y ahí mira el drone.
1: Your package is in the pool.
0: La alberca. Drops it in the pool.
2: Well, I wonder what she ordered. A lo mejor it's waterproof.
0: We're hoping, man, porque a lot of people are questioning and saying, hey, so how smart are the drones? You know, you would think it would have some type of common sense to know that packages should be dropped in safe areas.
1: You order her diabetes medication.
2: Yeah,
0: so now you gotta swim for that.
1: Hey, that's an exercise for her.

0: All right, so covering what's trending in Hollywood, it looks like nuestro querido Post Malone is actually tying the knot soon. Señoras y señores, aparecer se acaba de comprometer with his one-year girlfriend, Christy Lee.
1: Oh, I love Posty Mays. He's the one that sings the sunflower.
0: Post Malone, yes. Oh, it looks like Post Malone le acaba de dar un anillo y pues esperemos una boda.
2: Vamos al mole.
1: I'm excited.
0: Sabes que yo creo que esta presión llegó ya después de que Taylor Swift y también Selena Gomez, ¿no?
1: Yes.
0: Como que dijo, I want this too.
2: Selena Gomez should get divorced.
1: I agree. Well, I don't know. I don't want to judge.
0: She's happy, dude.
1: Yeah.
2: Oh, she does.
0: Just give him a haircut.
3: I'm Nib. Yeah. Been it. Still that. Will forever be that. Forever be that.

0: We got Toxi Consejos up next. So what is a dilemma we have today?
1: We're going to talk about children, okay, us parents that have to deal with, you know, our little young ones that try to grow up too fast, basically. So I just want to know, in this situation, the child thinks that the parent's being toxic. And I'm obviously in the parent's side. So vamos a hablar más sobre esto coming up next.
0: All right. A ver qué dicen.

0: Welcome back to Toxic Consejos.
1: Toxic.
0: So hoy vamos a hablar sobre una cosa. Okay, and it's a 9-year-old, okay? She is saying that her parents or her mom, they're being toxic because she came home and said, I have a boyfriend. And obviously...
1: How old is the girl?
0: 9 years old.
1: What?
0: I know!
1: Oh, hell no.
0: Like, girl... Oh, man.
1: Like, go play with your dolls.
0: I have a lot to say about this.
1: Well, let's say it. Come on, because this is a very debatable topic.
2: Primero, enséñense a limpiar.
0: Mm-hmm.
1: You know what?
2: As rabbits.
1: Let's go after the parents. So you know why? Because these kids, they actually mimic behaviors parents do. I'm going to question the mom.
0: Nah.
1: How does the mom behave at the house que la niña piensa que she needs to have a boyfriend at 9?
0: Well, it could be, pero también if I do blame technology, like social media, if they're already on that, they're going to try to keep up with the trends, and they just all want a boyfriend or something like
1: that. But whose fault would that be if they let them, you know, go loose on social media?
0: Well, that's what I'm saying. It could be the parents' fault, but at the same time...
2: Es que ya, I think that kids are very independent nowadays. They're small, they're kids, you know, but they have their own... way of thinking.
1: They're rushed to grow up. That's the thing.
0: Yeah.
1: Rápido. Like, back then, you wanted to be a kid and you enjoyed your childhood. Nowadays, these kids want to be teens because they want to have a phone. They want to travel. They want to go to the mall with their friends. They want marcas. Did you grow up with, what was it called, Payless? Did you grow up going to Payless?
2: Hell yeah.
1: Right?
2: That was my, like, that was my Nike.
1: The whole had the same shoes. Nowadays? Oh, no. Designer shoes. Tienen un teléfono más nuevo que el mío. There's some 9-year-olds out there that they have the iPhone 17 Pro Max. I have the 16.
2: One of the biggest fights I had in school was because of a guy was bullying me because I had Payless shoes on.
0: Mm-hmm.
2: And he went after me like, there's no tomorrow, pero conmigo se topó con piedra.
0: I mean, that could be an issue too, them getting bullied. But when it comes to having a relationship at 9, like, girl, bye. Focus on school. You're too little.
1: All right. So
2: you're not supposed to hit kids, but I'll smack them in the head.
1: What is the question the mom was asking? Just to make sure we answer that.
0: She was just saying that her daughter was calling her toxic.
1: For not letting her have a boyfriend at the age of 9.
0: Girl, you can't even maintain yourself. Let's be real. What the heck? Like, I don't know. I know back then when I was in elementary school, people were like little boyfriends and girlfriends.

0: friends, but secretos.
1: What happened to the kids that were scared to come to their parents and tell them, I have a boyfriend or girlfriend, you know?
0: That was me. Someone asked me that.
1: I think what's happening is that this mom is very gentle, because I know there's a lot of people out there that they were too scared to even tell their parents que they were talking to someone porque dice, tú estás muy chiquita para esas cosas.
2: I got married at 25, 26, and I was scared of my mom telling her that I got married.
0: Yeah, it's different, but advice to the mom, stand your ground. You're the parent. Don't be scared of your 9-year-old or 8-year-old.
1: Yeah, put her in timeout. And you know what? Take away her dolls.
0: And her phone.

0: is coming up next.
1: Coming up next.
0: Con Hector Millan.
1: Coming up next.
2: All right, so coming up next, it looks like this woman says that she found a way to get free food. Her hack to this in life.
3: What?
2: You don't want to hear this story, man, because this is crazy.
3: Give me her number.

0: all done things we regret. Hector is covering the best what the heck moments of the web.
1: Señoras, señores, esta señora took it to TikTok to tell us her hack on how she's been getting free food for a while. And she says that more people should try this. And this is, she says that she would go on dates and she would ghost people right after the first date.
2: Oh,
1: after
2: the meal.
3: Damn, you know what? It's going to catch up to her because, you know, there's, I don't know if you guys know, there's groups called Are We Dating the Same Guy on Facebook. So, like, girls are chismeando, you know, and if a girl's known for that, you're going to get posters.
4: You're going to get shot.
3: Mm-hmm.
1: So she said, I was hungry and I went on 3 dates.
4: No much.
1: I was like, oh, wow.
4: Although, how hungry was she?
1: How hungry was she, right?
3: I could never. That's dealing with the guy's energy for that whole time. I'm sorry. I would rather go to Costco, get a freaking $1 hot dog.
1: But you know what? I kind of give some props to this because she says she'd rather meet people in person, obviously, to go eat.
4: But,
1: a lot of people, they're stuck behind the messages.
4: He'd be playing us.
3: Well, maybe she does she want to meet a man or is she just using them
1: she
3: for
1: says
3: food?
1: She's doing it for the food.
4: Mm. You know, a mí que me pasó algo así. No, it's not related too much to that, pero una vez I was online y me llegó un mensaje en mi Facebook por Messenger. He said, hey, how you doing? I seen your picture. Dije, oh, snap. Dije, good. And she's like, Vendo productos para adelgazar. I'm like, well.
3: That's messed up. Oh.
5: Check, check. Remix.

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1: Kind and Latina.
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1: Coming up next.
0: Con Hector Millas.
1: Coming up next.
2: Señoras, señores, coming up next, it looks like there's a new vaccine trial and it showed some really positive results.
3: Yes.
2: It's actually a vaccine that is to treat cancer. Is that correct?
3: Yes, it's for a serious type of skin cancer, which is called melanoma.
2: Anyways, details up next. You're going to hear what's this shot about.

0: noticias. Con Héctor Millán.
1: En tu noticias te contamos de Moderna shares went up 170% after a cancer vaccine trial showed some positive results. Sol Quintero, please tell us more.
2: Yes, so Moderna announced promising results. They did an experiment vaccine for melanoma, which is a serious type of skin cancer. Mm-hmm. It was combined with another treatment. They didn't really go into details about what it was, but it reduces the risk of cancer returning or spreading. It's not publicly available yet, but it's still very exciting.
3: How long is it going to take for them to block it?
2: I know.
1: Well, it looks like this is actually, it wasn't a trial. So that means that it was already approved. They were testing to get the results. They did test it on 1,100 patients with high risk and advanced having this condition, right?
3: Melanoma.
1: And it had a really good result. So it looks like the next step with getting it approved with the right department. And we might be seeing it in your medical office.
3: You know what? I really doubt that because companies pay billions and billions of dollars, so they won't find a cure for anything.
2: Big pharma is greedy.
3: Yeah, and cancer is giving them a lot of money. So I don't know.
2: It'll be
3: a good turnout if they do, but I really doubt it.
1: Well, we're hoping to follow up with this story as more develops.
2: Hopefully.
1: My name is Héctor Millán. This was Covering Your News. Here on Fuego.

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0: All right, so it looks like this man was recognized for having the world's smallest
1: thumbtack.
0: What do you want to call it?
2: Genital.
0: Okay.
3: He had a work.
0: Okay. he actually went through a procedure this week, el lunes, para darle un poco más de length al vato, y dice que the operation actually was successful.
2: Oh, I have so many questions.
0: What are your questions?
2: No sé, like, does he even feel anything? Like,
1: ¿cómo va a miar?
2: Yeah, eso, like...
0: Otra pregunta sería, is he married? Like, you know, is he able to live a normal life?
2: Ooh, if he was casado, if I was the wife, I'd be like, why the... Would you want, well, you know...
0: Anyways, before we take the conversation somewhere else, it's documented that, I guess the length was 0.38 inches.
1: What the...
0: Yeah, 0.38 inches. That's what's documented in the chart. Now, we actually did our research because we wanted to compare something interesting, right? And I guess...
1: That's less than half an inch.
0: Yes. Yes, exactly.
2: Ay, pobrecito.
1: Damn.
0: Now, we asked producer Mace to look it up, compare the smallest to what's recorded as the biggest.
1: The biggest. Pues aquí, según una persona de Saltillo, Coahuila, México, Roberto...
0: So, es mexicano el vato.
1: Roberto Esquivel Cabrera.
0: Ajá.
1: His measuring... is an alleged 18.9 inches.
2: Oh, heck no.
0: So, knock that smile off your face.
1: They call him the burro.
0: They call him the burro?
1: Eso, yeah, I added that one.
0: Oh, my God.
2: Oh, man, I can't.
1: And there's a video of the dude right here.
0: Stop.

0: right here.
1: So it's National Radio Day.
2: Yeah, yeah.
1: Mace, ring the bell, ring the bell. You know, también estamos celebrando National Bacon Lovers Day. Who here loves bacon?
3: Who doesn't?
1: Bro.
3: Hey, who doesn't love bacon?
1: And it's so bad for us, but there's people out there that they can eat it every day.
3: Yep, yeah. I could eat it every day.
4: Me too. I love bacon.
1: You want to know something interesting? They say that the pig is the closest thing, besides the ape, to human, well, human texture. ¿Verdad? Comiéndote un puerco es casi como comiéndote un humano.
4: Oh, really?
3: Entonces, ¿habrá buena la carne de humano? Un pozole de Héctor, fíjate.
1: ¿Tacos de sol?
4: Oh, I'd be, I don't know about me. I'm always sick.
1: Pues sí, esta carne está bien sour. ¿Es colorida?
4: Okay, no manches. Okay. ¿Cómo?
1: ¿Es colorida echada a perder?
4: I get it. Okay.
3: No es cierto, Marisol, no es cierto.
4: It's also también Día Internacional de the Pizza, Hawaiian Pizza Day. Do you guys like pineapple on your pizza?
3: I love Hawaiian pizza.
4: Me too.
1: I just fell in love with pineapple with jalapenos. Have you tried pizza?
4: Too.
1: I used to like pepperoni with pineapple.
4: Well, yeah, it's all good.
3: I like pepperoni with mushroom.
1: That's good too. You know what they should bring back? Costco should bring back the combination pizza.
3: Yeah.
1: That's what we should protest.

0: So it looks like Amazon has taken their delivery packaging to the air. Have you heard of a drone service? They've been dropping packages to houses using drones, right?
1: ¿Cómo le van a hacer para traerme el motor que les encargué?
0: No, pues cuidado, quítate en camino porque te va a caer encima. Pues señores, señores, un video viral está circulando en las redes sociales ahorita porque se mira en este video where this woman received her Amazon package, but you won't believe where the drone actually dropped it in.
2: Where?
0: Inside her backyard pool. Oh. So people are questioning, they're like, they don't have cameras where they're monitoring where they're dropping the stuff? So you can clearly see this video. The package, como que dice Amazon, your package is being delivered. Y sale la señora para afuera. And she's like, where's it at? Y va para atrás. Y ahí mira el drone.
1: Your package is in the pool.
0: La alberca. Drops it in the pool.
2: Well, I wonder what she ordered. A lo mejor it's waterproof.
0: We're hoping, man. Porque a lot of people are questioning and saying, hey, so how smart are the drones? You know, you would think it would have some type of common sense to know that packages should be dropped in safe areas.
1: You order her diabetes medication.
2: Yeah,
0: so now you gotta swim for that.
1: Hey, that's good exercise for her.

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0: what's trending in Hollywood. It looks like nuestro querido Post Malone is actually tying the knot soon. Señoras y señores, aparecer se acaba de comprometer with his one-year girlfriend, Christy Lee.
1: Oh, I love Posty. Mace, he's the one that sings to the sunflower.
0: Post Malone, yes. It looks like Post Malone le acaba de dar un anillo y pues esperemos una boda.
2: Vamos al mole.
1: I'm excited.
0: Sabes que yo creo que esta presión llegó ya después de que Taylor Swift y también Selena Gomez, ¿no?
1: Yes.
0: Como que dijo, I want this too.
2: Selena Gomez should get divorced.
1: I agree. Well, I don't know. I don't want to judge.
0: She's happy, dude.
1: Yeah.
2: Oh, she does.
0: Just give him a haircut.

0: consejos up next. So what is the dilemma we have today?
1: We're going to talk about children, okay, us parents that have to deal with, you know, our little young ones that try to grow up too fast, basically. So I just want to know, in this situation, the child thinks that the parent's being toxic. And I'm obviously in the parent side. So vamos a hablar más sobre esto coming up next.
0: All right.
2: A ver qué dicen.
3: Yeah.

0: Welcome back to Toxic Consejos.
1: Toxic.
0: So hoy vamos a hablar sobre una cosa. Okay, and it's a 9-year-old, okay?
1: Uh-huh.
0: She is saying that her parents or her mom, they're being toxic because she came home and said, I have a boyfriend. And obviously...
1: How old is the girl?
0: 9 years old.
1: What?
0: I know!
2: Oh, hell no.
0: Like, girl... Oh, man.
1: Like, go play with your dolls.
0: I have a lot to say about this.
1: Well, let's say it. Come on, because this is a very debatable topic.
2: Primero, enséñense a limpiar.
1: You know what?
2: As rabbits.
1: Let's go after the parents. So you know why? Because these kids, they actually mimic behaviors parents do. I'm going to question the mom.
2: Nah.
1: How does the mom behave at the house que la niña piensa que she needs to have a boyfriend at 9?
0: Well, it could be, pero también if I do blame technology, like social media, if they're already on that, they're going to try to keep up with the trends, and they just all want a boyfriend or something like
1: that. But whose fault would that be if they let them, you know, go loose on social media?
0: Well, that's what I'm saying. It could be the parents' fault, but at the same time...
2: Es que ya, I think that kids are very independent nowadays. They're small, they're kids, you know, but they have their own...

0: they have their own way of thinking.
1: They're rushed to grow up. That's the thing.
2: Yeah.
1: Rápido. Like back then, you wanted to be a kid and you enjoyed your childhood. Nowadays, these kids want to be teens because they want to have a phone. They want to travel. They want to go to the mall with their friends. They want marcas. Did you grow up with, what was it called, Payless? Did you grow up going to Payless?
0: Hell yeah.
1: Right?
0: That was my, like, that was my Nike.
1: The whole squad had the same shoes. Nowadays? Oh, no. Designer shoes. Tienen un teléfono más nuevo que el mío. Dude, there's some 9-year-olds Mira. Out there that they have the iPhone 17 Pro Max. I have the 16.
0: One of the biggest fights I had in school was because of a guy was bullying me because I had Payless shoes on.
2: Mm-hmm.
0: And he went after me like, there's no tomorrow, pero conmigo se topó con piedra.
2: Mm-hmm. I mean, that could be an issue too, them getting bullied. But when it comes to having a relationship at 9, like, girl, bye. Focus on school. You're too little.
1: All right. Mean, so
0: you're not supposed to hit kids, but I'll smack them in the head.
1: What is the question the mom was asking? Just to make sure we answer that.
2: She was just saying that her daughter was calling her tóxica, toxic.
1: For not letting her have a boyfriend at the age of 9.
2: Girl, you can't even maintain yourself. Let's be real. What the heck? Like, I don't know. I know back then when I was in elementary school, people were like little boyfriends and girlfriends, but secretos.
1: What
2: know?
1: Happened to the kids that were scared to come to their parents and tell them, I have a boyfriend or girlfriend, you know?
2: That was me. Someone asked me that.
1: I think what's happening is that this mom is very gentle because I know there's a lot of people out there that they were too scared to even tell their parents que they were talking to someone porque dice, tú estás muy chiquita para esas cosas.
0: I got married at 25, 26, and I was scared of my mom. Telling her that I got married.
2: Yeah, it's different. But advice to the mom, stand your ground. You're the parent. Don't be scared of your 9-year-old or 8-year-old.
1: Yeah, put her in timeout. And you know what? Take away her dolls.
2: And her phone.

Haz un favor, saca esos pasitos prohibidos. We're giving you Friday vibes, but it's only Thursday, pero se vale. My name is Hector Miano. Welcome to your afternoon drive. You got our very own DJ Iconics. The vibe is on point, man. Ponte a disfrutar la música, because, man, the music is good in this hour. Ponte a bailar.